0: Who the hell is this?
1: The man who's robbing you. 5 minutes from now, the guys in the vault will deposit 6 bags into the vault elevator. 1 minute after that, the elevator will rise through cages. 3 of your guards will pick up the bags and carry them out into the casino. Now, it's going to take more than 20 seconds to reach the casino floor. Or there's any indication the switch has been made. 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